Fantasy football, I'm finding out, is a terrible hobby. If I need some peace and relaxation, I have been checking my matchup way too many times today. Here's We the Kingdom on Spirit.

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0: I've been away from coffee for almost 3 weeks now. I'm learning very quickly how much of my personality may just have been caffeine. My name is Rob on Spirit Radio. I do love coffee, and not casually either. Coffee is one of those things I genuinely look forward to. But I wanted to step away from it for a while. People that I work with were all doing this fast to focus on God. So I've been trying to find alternatives that can keep me awake and functioning without just replacing coffee with something equally ridiculous, right? Like energy drinks. That's not that much better. Now, green tea, that's been doing its best. I appreciate the effort, but there's only so much green tea one man can take before he starts wondering if is water the original energy drink all along? So if you got any decent coffee alternatives that are actually not that bad for you and don't taste like mowing your yard in your mouth, I am open to suggestions. You can text me 877-530-5388. I'm very close to finishing this fast, by the way, but it could be good for me in the long run to nail down some of those good alternatives.
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That's why we have our fall fundraiser starting up next week. Thank you for being a part of what keeps hope on the air across the century.

0: There are concerts that you hear about a little bit ahead of time and think, oh, that sounds cool, but we're getting close. This is Spirit Radio. I'm Rob Anthony. It's less than a week away from Matthew West in concert here in the Valley for the Jesus is King tour at Porterville Nazarene Church this upcoming Saturday. That's like 6 days away. Peter Burton is going to be there as well. 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
1: I've heard people say that we pray to connect with God. Well, let me give you another way of thinking about it. Maybe we should pray from our connection with God. This is Jim Franklin, the senior pastor at Cornerstone Church in Fresno. When I'm not with my wife and I want to talk to her, I've got to connect with her through the phone. But when I'm with her, all I have to do is talk to her. I think we forget that God is always with us. He'll never leave us. He'll never forsake us. Instead of praying to connect with Him, maybe we should just pray from our connection with Him. It's out of the spirit of adoption that we cry, Abba, Father. Just like that old song says, He's as close as the mention of His name. I'd love for you to connect with us at Cornerstone Church in downtown Fresno. 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I'd like to see you in church this Sunday.
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I'm starting to think that stores don't really have seasons anymore. 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
1: Chandler Moore on Spirit Radio. I'm Rob Anthony. I've been learning something about myself lately. I really, really like being helpful. The problem is sometimes I don't know when to stop helping. Somebody can ask me a simple question, and instead of answering the question, my brain decides to go all out, research, compare options, make a plan, try to think three steps ahead. What are the best ways to answer this question or to help with a task? And sometimes that's useful, but I also realize I've taken somebody else's simple request and turned it into pressure in my own mind. Trying to get better at asking what would actually be helpful here. Not how do I completely solve everything? Because those are not always the same thing. And honestly, I think there's some freedom in remembering that. You can care, you can show up, you can help. But you don't always have to own this entire problem.
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0: On the night you're falling all to pieces, you can bring your lonely heart to Jesus. 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

0: I want to take a minute tonight and say thank you to Roger and Leah and to Larry for supporting Spirit Radio. My name is Rob. 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

At this point in the night on Sunday, is this the point where you also remember the things where you said, I'll deal with that later? Well, it's later. Here's Elevation Worship on Spirit Radio.

0: Cochran and Company on Spirit Radio. I'm Rob Anthony. Sunday night, that's usually when my brain wants to get way ahead of itself. I'll look at the calendar and start trying to decide what parts of the week are going to be stressful before they even happen. I'm trying to get better at not doing that. Monday has enough Monday in it without me borrowing problems from the Wednesday and the Thursday as well. Maybe you're the same way. You do what I do. You look ahead, you see the meetings, the calls, the bill, an appointment, and your brain starts writing the ending before you even get there. But I don't think being prepared is a bad thing, but there's a point where preparation turns into carrying things that aren't actually worth putting that effort in yet. So maybe tonight we don't have to solve the whole week. Let's get some rest. Let's take tomorrow when it comes and trust God with the parts we can't see yet.
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But there's so much happening underneath. So it is with you. 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

0: 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What if I told you that I believe?
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1: 1 week from today is the fall fundraiser for Spirit Radio. It's how this place exists, Tara. Always has. Almost 35 years of ministry. And what we're really looking for and hoping for right now is a group of people to get in early. And I just saw this. I didn't. It's going to sound like we made it up, Tara, but I promise you we did. I did not. Maybe okay. That's not true.
0: I trust you.
1: We are looking for people to get in early to help kick off the fall fundraiser. And by doing this, you'll earn the stamp of approval from the Chad and Tara's Favorite Supporters Club.
0: That feels fake.
1: I don't make the rules, Tara. That's just what I'm reading here.
0: What if we make like an official stamp of approval?
1: There's got to be some stickers somewhere that we can find, or like some temporary tattoos. Or
0: we can hand write them on some scotch tape.
1: Yeah. Or you could just know it in your heart that you are loved and appreciated by Chad and Tara. If you jump in early today before the fall fundraiser even starts, you can do it a couple ways. Text the word give to 877-530-5388. Or you can go online and give there at spirit889.com. Either way, you'll get that stamp of approval and we'll love you forever.

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1: Three brothers in a fire, willing to die for their faith. But you were with them in the fire, and they walked out the next day. And Daniel met a lion, because he chose to pray. But you shut the mouth of that lion, and he walked out the next day.

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2: You already feel like you're working a long enough week. What if, for a moment, what if your week was 8 hours shorter? I'm talking your work week, not the overall week. Like, you have to get more done in less time. What about your job being 8 hours shorter? Anybody up for that, Tara? Would you like your job to be shorter?
1: Do I get paid the same?
2: That's the question I have. So I saw that they put this bill, Congress put this bill to hopefully get passed at some point. They're working on it. They want to see the work week reduced to 32 hours. And I was talking with someone a couple days ago about this, and I thought, well, that would be great work-wise, but are they going to balance out the pay? And how would we even know if they balanced out the pay into 32 hours as opposed to 40 hours?
1: Yeah. Well, and my thing, I guess, that is, if you're a salaried employee, which means you're not paid hourly, you know, then, and you're getting a lump sum, could you be more productive in 32 hours than you could in 40 hours? Like, would you have to have a lunch break?
2: Yeah, most of the studies show that you actually can. When you have less time, you get just as much done. What people do over 40 hours is they pace themselves. They know they have 40 hours to complete the work, and they're not going to work any harder than they need to be. So I think it's a unique concept. All of us, I think, would like to work less on some level. Our jobs specifically are not hard, but it's an interesting thought, and I'm hoping somebody else will pay the dumb tax on it first before we decide to do it.
1: I 100% agree with you. What about teachers? Like, do they lower the school time to 32 hours a week?
2: Yeah, I mean,
1: a lot of questions.
2: Teachers don't work 32 hours a week. They work 97 hours a week on minimum. So
1: yeah, you're correct. Yeah. You're correct. All right. Somebody needs to bring us answers to all of these questions before we allow this to pass Congress.
2: That's a fact.
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1: Now, it may not always be obvious how old you are, but there are signs. For example, I saw this a few days ago. There was a surveillance video that caught a guy back in 2017 preparing himself in the parking lot to rob a Dunkin' Donuts.
0: What was he doing?
1: He was like mask, everything, hood up, wearing all black. He's ready to be like full on robber. But he was stretching. Like he was like, I'm going to have to run. I don't want to pull a hammy. So, you know, immediately dude's over 40 easily.
0: 100%. The fact that he took the time with his mask on, like that wasn't going to be conspicuous to stretch before he went inside to rob it. I mean, I'm thankful that he did this. I'm sure it made it much easier to catch him because crime never pays. Being a thief never pays. And so he might not have pulled a hamstring in his robbery attempt, but you know what he did pull? Probably like 3 years in prison.

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1: Oftentimes, as a believer, I try to control what gets fixed in my life. And the truth is that trying to change my own behavior is not going to be lasting. I have noticed time and time again that when I try to fix something before I take it to God, it never works that way. We don't have to just try to change our behavior. We can let God renew our mind. When we belong to God, real transformation begins on the inside, because when God changes the way we think, he changes the way we see, we choose, we speak, and we live. Notice Paul doesn't say fix your behavior first. He says be transformed by the renewing of your mind. So I am going to be encouraged and reminded today, Romans 12:2, be transformed by the renewing of your mind. What fills your mind eventually shapes how you live. Change the way we think, and our life is going to be changing as well.
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0: That was Forrest Frank on Spirit Radio. We're Chad and Tara.
1: And just when you were excited about the fact that it was Monday, here comes some more news, making it feel even more like Double Monday. Tara, did you know that scientists just discovered a new kind of cat?
0: I have heard this. I'm very excited about it. You know how much I love cats.
1: Yeah, I mean, you're slowly turning into a cat lady.
0: Yes.
1: Not that that's a bad thing. It's just a fact.
0: It's not. It's just a reality. It shouldn't be a negative connotation. It is pleasant and wonderful.
1: Sure. I mean, for those that are cat people, I love it. So this is kind of surprising to me. I don't know. I guess what I want to know is, like, how long has this cat been around that we're just now like, oh, look at that. That cat looks different. Like, how do you think they go about finding this kind of leopard?
0: The thing is, our Earth is a big place, and there are a lot of places on our Earth that there aren't a lot of people. There's still a lot to explore, including the ocean, which I don't want to get into because that stresses me out.
1: Do you think there are cats in the ocean?
0: They're catfish, maybe?
1: Yeah, cat sharks.
0: Like, that could be a thing. Oh. Have you seen a picture of this new cat, though? It is small, like really small, like smaller than a house cat, and it has round ears like a mouse.
1: Yeah, and that's probably so why people thought, they're like, we need a bigger mouse trap for this thing.
0: Just a leopard spotted mouse. They're like, that's a giant mouse.
1: Yeah. I just want to be a scientist and go look for new things and be like, listen, I discovered a new kind of dog or a new kind of mouse or new kinds of, well, not a shark. I don't want to look in the ocean. I think we just keep looking on Earth. I think that's the best thing.

0: Leanna Crawford, Still Waters on Spirit Radio. I'm Chad. She's Tara.
1: Have you ever been the absolute worst at the one thing that was like your big job?
0: I plead the fifth.
1: Well, if you have done that, if you have majorly failed at something big, don't worry because you are not alone. So there's Nash. He is a golden retriever. And you know, if you've ever met golden retrievers, they're so cute. And most of them are super sweet. Well, he was a guard dog and his parents were out of town for the weekend in Chicago. And while he was waiting for his parents to come home, he did have a house, a dog sitter, but that person wasn't staying at the house. They were just coming to spend time with him.
0: Yeah.
1: Well, nobody was home. And a guy decided he was going to break into the house.
0: Rude.
1: He saw a window on the second floor that was open and he got a ladder and climbed up into the second floor window. And then he's walking around inside the house eating snacks. At one point, he like took his shirt off. He was just making himself at home. Well, Nash is so excited to see this man that he starts wagging his tail, running around. He keeps bringing him his plushie toy to play with. Nash was like, I have a friend. He did not guard the house, but thankfully, because the family had like ring cameras set up around their house.
0: Yep.
1: They saw the intruder, were able to call the dog sitter who called the police, and the police sent a drone into the house. And over the drone speaker told the guy, like, we see you. We know you've broken in. You need to come out. They got into the house. Nash was just as excited to see the cops as he was to see this robber.
0: I feel like, you know, I feel like maybe guard dog is not for Nash. You know what I mean?
1: Yeah. Yeah. He missed his calling. He's more like a support dog, maybe a good therapy dog. Guard dog
0: 100%.
1: Is not something he should put on his resume.
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0: That was Revival by Jeremy Camp here on Spirit Radio. We're Chad and Tara.
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0: Toby Mac on Spirit Radio. Good morning. I'm Chad. She's Tara.
1: There's nothing worse than sitting there and hearing something that you don't know what it is. It's a mystery sound, and you're trying to figure out. That was happening to me the other night at home. I kept hearing the sound that sounded vaguely like a cat crying.
0: Oh, come on, meow.
1: And I'm trying to listen. I got up. I checked all the closed doors to make sure nobody was locked up, just to find out like 5 minutes later that it was my daughter watching a video on her phone.
0: It's like you got to start asking questions. My wife will do that. She's like, are you watching a video? If I say yes, then she's fine. If I say no, she's like, you have to go check that noise.
1: Go figure out what that is. Well, we have a more fun version of that coming up in just about 6 minutes. It's time for the Kids, and it's Mystery Sound Monday. So stay tuned. So many

0: Zach Williams and Ben Fuller on Spirit Radio. I'm Chad, she's Tara, and it's time for the kids to know that Spirit Radio, not just for you, but for them too.
1: You know what time it is?
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6: It's Monday, and that means it's Mystery Sound Monday. All right, kids, Chad has picked a mystery sound. 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Every guess will be entered into a drawing to win a prize. All right, Chad, what's that mystery sound?
0: All right, hardest one yet. Here's the mystery sound in 3, 2, 1. Alrighty, if you think you know what that noise is, with your parents' permission, text your name, age, and best guess to 877-530-5388. 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

0: That was New Creation by Mac Powell here on Spirit Radio. He's Chad and I'm Tara.
1: Now we're all working for the win. Maybe it's sports, maybe it's career, maybe it's relationships, but we have a win in mind. And the reason I'm thinking about this lately is my kids, both my oldest and my youngest, they have been having a really good streak of wins in their sports. Tennis for my oldest daughter. And baseball for my son. In the spring, he played baseball for the first time. They won the championship.
0: Wow.
1: And so they started playing fall sports. And so far, my oldest daughter, undefeated up until over the weekend, her team lost their first match to a really good team. And my son lost his first baseball game of fall ball. And both were kind of devastated. Like, they came off a season of really good wins. And they started a new season and they've experienced some success, but both devastated from a loss. And I'm trying to encourage them, to let them know that life is full of losing moments, moments that we don't feel the satisfaction of the W. But that doesn't mean that we should quit because we lose, or not attempt to play because we lose. I'm not just specifically talking about sports right now. I'm talking about life. Just because we're experiencing a loss doesn't mean that we're going to lose the rest of the season. And it doesn't mean that we're going to lose the rest of our air quotes career. And so if I can encourage you in any way, and I need this encouragement as well, is that we will go through failures and losses in life. But because of who God is and what he's done for us through his son, Jesus, we get to try every single day for the win. And ultimately, in the big picture, with the grand scheme of things, we've already won. So get up today, try again. If you lose, get up tomorrow, because the one walking with you has already won it all.

0: Matthew West and Peter Burton together on Where Would I Be? It's Spirit Radio. I'm Chad. She's Tara.
1: We just want to take a moment to thank Nerida. She has been a Spirit Ministry partner for a while, and she says, it's usually when I least expect it, when I get a boost of confidence to face the challenges coming up ahead because of what I hear on the radio. That is something we hear often. So, Nerida, we want to thank you for sharing that. Thank you for sharing that God is using this ministry through songs and stories to encourage people right where they are.
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1: Should have been long gone now, yeah. Should damn be living.

0: Bay Turner with Somebody's Praying on Spirit Radio. I'm Chad, she's Tara, and we're glad that you're here now, but we also want you to be here in 15 minutes because we're giving away tickets to see Matthew West and Peter Burton for the show this Saturday in Portersville. And so get your phones ready and stick around for 15 minutes.
1: Okay, well, the view is great, but getting there may make you decide that it's not worth it.
0: Okay.
1: And I don't mean the concert you might be, have a chance to win tickets to this coming Saturday. I mean a hotel in Peru. So it's called the Sky Lodge Adventure Suites in Peru. And, you know, normally you have to travel by car to get to a hotel. Well, yeah. This particular hotel, you have to climb to with cables. So you check in at the base of the mountain and then you climb cables to get to your bedroom, which is hanging from the side of a mountain.
0: What? No.
1: And then and then you're basically stuck in this bedroom hanging from the side of a mountain until you decide to leave, because in order to leave, you have to zip line out of your room.
0: So you're telling me, like, there you are standing on the side of the hotel. You've made it there. You're finally. And then you could also, because of location here, somebody just
1: 100%. I mean, yes. And there's not like you can walk down to their room and knock on the door and ask them to stop yodeling because it's 10 o'clock at night. You're like, no,
0: you have to.
1: You're either
0: Mission Impossible zip line down and like knock it off.
1: Yeah. Yes, I can say with 100% confidence that this is a hotel I will never be visiting.
0: I choose Motel 6. They'll leave the light on for you. No zip lines required.

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1: Hey, what's up, Spirit family? This is John Dunn, pastor at Legacy Church right here in Visalia, and we have something coming up this next weekend that we would love the Central Valley to be a part of. We're calling it Legacy Conference, and we're having 2 days of just church. So Saturday morning at 9 o'clock, Saturday night at 6 p.m., Sunday morning our normal services, 8:30 and 11, and then Sunday night at 6 p.m. We have Pastor Matt Wakefield coming in from Mercy Culture in Fort Worth, Texas. Also musical guest Michael Bethany and his team coming in from Dallas as well. We have a variety of food trucks coming in on Saturday night prior to service at 4:30 p.m., as well as incredible children's ministry for kids aged 6th grade and under both days. So please come join us Saturday, September 19th at 9 a.m. and 6 p.m., Sunday, September 20th at 8:30 and 11 a.m. if you go to Legacy or if you don't have a home church, and then that night at 6 p.m. We're located on the southeast corner of Lover's Lane and Caldwell at 3890 South Lover's Lane. 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

0: TC Winans and Lauren Daigle together, Believe For It on Spirit Radio. I'm Chad. She's Tara.
1: If you don't have anything to do this weekend, I've got exciting news for you, because Saturday is the Matthew West concert. It's featuring Peter Burton, and this is at Port Naz in Porterville this Saturday. We're going to be there. I really hope to see you there. It's Matthew West. Come on. You know this concert's going to be amazing.
0: For sure. And if you want to get tickets, you can at spirit889.com. Or if you want to text the word good right now, you'll have a chance to win two tickets to see Matthew West, Peter Burton this Saturday. Again, text the word good to 877-530-5388, and good luck. Lord,

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0: That was Josiah Queen with Demons here on Spirit Radio. We're Chad and Tara.
1: 3, 2, 1.
2: Space talk.
3: It seems to be getting crazier and crazier. You thought Earth was crazy. Space is even crazier. I saw this recently that apparently the U.S. military already has a weapon in space.
0: Shocking.
3: Right? I don't know who put it there or why they put it there, but apparently they felt it was necessary. But also, there's growing concerns about fighting for the moon, space on the moon. Like, we barely just got there, and we're all, it's like toddlers on Earth, where you're like, don't touch me, this is my property, and then we're going to get in space, we're going to do the same thing. The moon was mine, I saw it first, it's mine.
0: Don't we have enough problems here on Earth where we can actually live and breathe? Do we need to be manufacturing problems out in space where we need all sorts of specialized equipment and trillions of dollars just to survive?
3: Well, my two cents is the moon is smaller than Earth, so there's more to fight over, but no lakefront property, so there's that.
0: Yeah, no, I mean, you can't even sustain life there without spending a crazy amount of money to keep people alive. I say that we focus on the problems that we have here.
3: Yeah, let's be lunatics.
0: Yeah, you told this whole mm-hmm. story so that you could tell that joke.
3: I don't even care what's happening in the news. I just saw lunatic and I was like, that's it.
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0: 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Good morning. You're listening to Spirit Radio. We're Chad and Tara.
1: 1 week from today is the fall fundraiser for Spirit Radio. It's how this place exists, Tara. Always has. Almost 35 years of ministry. And what we're really looking for and hoping for right now is a group of people to get in early. And I just saw this. I didn't. It's going to sound like we made it up, Tara, but I promise you we did. I did not. Maybe.
0: Okay.
1: That's not true.
0: I trust you.
1: We are looking for people to get in early to help kick off the fall fundraiser. And by doing this, you'll earn the stamp of approval from the Chad and Tara's Favorite Supporters Club.
0: That feels fake.
1: I don't make the rules, Tara. That's what I'm reading here.
0: What if we make like an official stamp of approval?
1: There's got to be some stickers somewhere that we can find, or like some temporary tattoos. Or
0: we can hand write them on some scotch tape.
1: Yeah. Or you could just know it in your heart that you are loved and appreciated by Chad and Tara. If you jump in early today before the fall fundraiser even starts, you can do it a couple ways. Text the word give to 877-530-5388. Or you can go online and give there at spirit889.com. Either way, you'll get that stamp of approval and we'll love you forever.

0: perfectly.
1: God's got this, and he's got you. 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
0: I've never seen a morning the sun forgot to rise. In every single detail, you're faithful every time.

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1: You already feel like you're working a long enough week. What if, for a moment, what if your week was 8 hours shorter? I'm talking your work week, not the overall week. Like, you have to get more done in less time. What about your job being 8 hours shorter? Anybody up for that, Tara? Would you like your job to be shorter?
0: Do I get paid the same?
1: That's the question I have. So I saw that they put this bill, Congress put this bill to hopefully get passed at some point. They're working on it. They want to see the work week reduced to 32 hours. And I was talking with someone a couple days ago about this, and I thought, well, that would be great work-wise, but are they going to balance out the pay? And how would we even know if they balanced out the pay into 32 hours as opposed to 40 hours?
0: Yeah. Well, and my thing, I guess, that is, if you're a salaried employee, which means you're not paid hourly, you know, then, and you're getting a lump sum, could you be more productive in 32 hours than you could in 40 hours? Like, would you have to have a lunch break?
1: Yeah, most of the studies show that you actually can. When you have less time, you get just as much done. What people do over 40 hours is they pace themselves. They know they have 40 hours to complete the work, and they're not going to work any harder than they need to be. So I think it's a unique concept. All of us, I think, would like to work less on some level. Our jobs specifically are not hard, but it's an interesting thought, and I'm hoping somebody else will pay the dumb tax on it first before we decide to do it.
0: I 100% agree with you. What about teachers? Like, do they lower the school time to 32 hours a week?
1: Yeah, I mean,
0: a lot of questions.
1: Teachers don't work 32 hours a week. They work 97 hours a week on minimum. So
0: yeah, you're correct. Yeah. You're correct. All right. Somebody needs to bring us answers to all of these questions before we allow this to pass Congress.
1: That's a fact.
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1: Now, it may not always be obvious how old you are, but there are signs. For example, I saw this a few days ago. There was a surveillance video that caught a guy back in 2017 preparing himself in the parking lot to rob a Dunkin' Donuts.
0: What was he doing?
1: He was like mask, everything, hood up, wearing all black. He's ready to be like full on robber, but he was stretching. Like he was like, I'm going to have to run. I don't want to pull a hammy. So, you know, immediately dude's over 40 easily.
0: 100%. The fact that he took the time with his mask on, like that wasn't going to be conspicuous to stretch before he went inside to rob it. I mean, I'm thankful that he did this. I'm sure it made it much easier to catch him because crime never pays. Being a thief never pays. And so he might not have pulled a hamstring in his robbery attempt, but you know what he did pull? Probably like 3 years in prison.

you do the driving, we'll take care of the hope-built playlist. After all, teamwork makes the dream work. 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

0: 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We are Chad and Tara.
1: Oftentimes, as a believer, I try to control what gets fixed in my life. And the truth is that trying to change my own behavior is not going to be lasting. I have noticed time and time again that when I try to fix something before I take it to God, it never works that way. We don't have to just try to change our behavior. We can let God renew our mind. When we belong to God, real transformation begins on the inside, because when God changes the way we think, he changes the way we see, we choose, we speak, and we live. Notice Paul doesn't say fix your behavior first. He says be transformed by the renewing of your mind. So I am going to be encouraged and reminded today, Romans 12:2, be transformed by the renewing of your mind. What fills your mind eventually shapes how you live. Change the way we think, and our life is going to be changing as well.
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You are listening to Spirit Radio. I'm Marina. In case you haven't heard yet, you could win a trip to Los Angeles to see For King and Country at the historic Greek Theater. That's right. 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

Brandon Lake with How Good God Is on Spirit Radio. I'm Marina. This Saturday, September 26th, myself, Chad and Tara from The Morning Show, we are heading to Porterville. We're going to be at Matthew West's Jesus is King tour stop. It's going to be at Port Naz. We want to see you there. 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

0: is God's gift to you. It is his present. 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It is his restoration, his refreshing time when you set it apart to him. It is a blessing to you.
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Brandy Cash with Jesus All Along on Spirit Radio. I'm Marina. If there was a contemporary Christian music fashion week, it would be headlined by Franny Cash and this gal. Jamie McDonald has some of the coolest style I've seen in a long time. Between her and Franny Cash, I would raid both of their closets. Here she is now with Ain't No Way on Spirit Radio.

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0: I heard a rumor, and we need to talk about it. You're listening to Spirit Radio. I'm Marina. Costco posted a very cryptic video not too long ago saying that they were teasing the return of a beloved food item that is no longer sold. In my heart, in my spirit, I really think it's the churro. I think we're getting the churro. I loved the churro so much. I was so sad when they took it away. I will say I do like that big oversized chocolate chip cookie. Like, that's delicious dipped in some cold milk. That's yummy. But the churro, chef's kiss. I love it. If they are bringing it back, I'm going to be the first in line.
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0: 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I'm Marina. It's one thing to hear your favorite spirit artist here on the station. It's a whole other experience seeing them in person. And you are just in luck because Megan Woods is making her Central Valley debut on Tuesday, October 20th. She's going to be at Cornerstone. 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
1: How many times can you hear the same lie before you start to believe it?

Consistency is key. You're listening to Spirit Radio. I'm Marina. I found out about, it's been almost a month. I found out I had a compressed disc in my neck and it was bothering me so much. And I ended up going to my doctor and I'm doing a decompression treatment. And it's like a thing where I lay down and then they kind of stretch my neck to put the disc and the fluid back in place. And it's been working really good. I'm supposed to have 12 sessions. So far I've done 6. But this is around the time when I am my own worst enemy and I think, oh, I'm feeling better. Like, I don't need to keep going to treatment. Like, I'll go next week or I'll push it off. And I have pushed it off for almost a week now and I'm starting to feel a little bit of the aches and pains again. And I'm thinking, oh, man, I got to get back on this and finish.

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Sing it for the can't go back, sing it for the broken past.

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I'm Marina. Friend, I want you to know you're never alone. 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I say it because I mean it. 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

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I'm Marina. If you want to celebrate a birthday, an anniversary, or even honor a loved one's memory, and you want to do that here at the station, you are more than welcome to by becoming a day sponsor with us. 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

0: would you like to win a trip to Los Angeles to see For King and Country? I thought so. You're listening to Spirit Radio. I'm Marina. We dropped it today on our social media accounts if you follow us at My Spirit Radio. You got to listen in all week for the cue to text in. Now, you're not going to hear it from any of the on-air personalities. You're going to hear it from Joel and Luke Smallbone themselves. So make sure you're listening for that cue to text in. 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And you're probably wondering, well, do I just win tickets to the show? No, my friend. Not only do you win two tickets to see them on October 9th in LA, you also get a $200 Visa gift card and a one-night hotel stay, courtesy of our friends over at Curb Records. So, you want in? Make sure you're listening. Good luck.
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0: Stafford & Co. with What Grace Can Do on Spirit Radio. I'm Marina, and it is time for another Hot Lunch Hot Take. I'm going to share my opinion about something. Might be polarizing, but it is always in good fun. I was at the store the other day with one of my friends, and we were grabbing some bottles of water because we're going to go on a road trip. And I go to get Dasani, and she visibly just like shudder. She's like, ugh, Dasani is so gross. Like, why do you like Dasani? And I'm just like, whoa, thought this was a safe space. And then I decided to kind of go online and see what people were saying about different kinds of bottles of water. And I have never seen so much online hate for a product. Dasani is delicious bottled water. I don't know why people don't like it. I think Arrowhead is the worst bottled water. Arrowhead is the worst tasting one. Dasani is one of the best. Smartwater and Dasani are my favorites. So that is my hot take. I think Arrowhead is not the greatest. And I think Dasani and Smartwater are really good. Okay. That is my opinion. Let me know what you think. I know there are people who feel very strongly about bottled waters. Okay. So I'm really curious what the feedback is going to be on this one. Text me at 877-530-5388.
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1: G'day to you. It's Luke here with Fakir Country. 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

0: Saturday night is the night. You're listening to Spirit Radio. I'm Marina. This Saturday, we're going to be at Port Naz in Porterville with the Jesus is King tour. It's Matthew West with special guest at Peter Burton. It's going to be a great night. Start making your plans now. I'm going to be there. Tara and Chad from the morning show are going to be there. And we want you there. So head on over to spirit889.com to start planning out your night.
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Brian Stevenson with This I Know on Spirit Radio. I'm Marina. I have seen many cool things in my life, but one of the coolest was seeing Crowder down about three pitchers of Dr. Pepper. Respect, because that man is as skinny as a beanpole and was able to take down three pitchers of Dr. Pepper. Here he is now with Grave Robber on Spirit Radio.

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0: Josiah Queen on Spirit Radio. I'm Marina. This Wednesday is See You at the Pole, and it is a national event where students gather at their school's flagpoles and they pray. They pray over the start of the year. They're praying over their campus, for their friends, for their family, and it is such a beautiful thing. I remember participating in See You at the Pole when I was growing up, and I'm so glad to see that it just keeps growing and getting bigger. So as you drive around on Wednesday morning, make sure you are saying an extra prayer for our students that are gathered.
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1: Micah Tyler here on Spirit Radio. I'm Marina, and it is time for your midday pep talk. We are officially halfway through the day, which means this is a time where you and I can sit down, take a breath, and get ready to take on the second half of the day. We're going to talk about Matthew 6:33, and it says, "Seek the kingdom of God above all else and live righteously, and he will give you everything you need." I want you to hold on to that verse while we talk about this. We've all had an upcoming bill. We've had a deadline or a difficult situation that just makes our stomach drop. It builds the anxiety. And it's really easy to fall into the trap of thinking that everything depends on us. It weighs on me. I have to pay these bills. I have to make these choices. I have to go through these situations. But the weight of tomorrow wasn't created for us to carry. That's why we have to remember, like I said, Matthew 6:33, seek the kingdom of God above all else and live righteously, and he will give you everything you need. And look at the order of that. Our job isn't to figure out every single detail of the future. That's such unnecessary anxiety. Our job is to simply seek God first. That's all we have to do. That's the job. And when we shift our focus from the problems to the Creator, that's when the anxiety eases up. That's when God can come in and say, "Look, trust me, I've got this." So today, whatever is making you anxious, whether it's intentional or unintentional, hand it to God. He has you.
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0: Tate Butts with When I Pray on Spirit Radio. I'm Marina. I am looking forward to hearing this song in person on Saturday night. Matthew West with special guest Peter Burton is going to be at Port Naz for the Jesus is King tour. 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
1: Hey, what's up, Spirit family? This is John Dunn, pastor at Legacy Church right here in Visalia. And we have something coming up this next weekend that we would love the Central Valley to be a part of. We're calling it Legacy Conference, and we're having 2 days of just church. So Saturday morning at 9 o'clock, Saturday night at 6 p.m., Sunday morning our normal services, 8:30 and 11, and then Sunday night at 6 p.m. We have Pastor Matt Wakefield coming in from Mercy Culture in Fort Worth, Texas. Also musical guest Michael Bethany and his team coming in from Dallas as well. We have a variety of food trucks coming in on Saturday night prior to service at 4:30 p.m., as well as incredible children's ministry for kids aged 6th grade and under both days. 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

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I'm Marina. With the success of I Can Only Imagine 1 and 2, the question remains, will there be an I Can Only Imagine 3? I would love to see it, because I think most films that have sequels need at least one more to round it out. But what would the song be? Maybe it'd be about this one. It's Make It Well by Mercy Me on Spirit Radio. 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

0: Bill Wickham with Crowder, and it really is Amazing Grace on Spirit Radio. I'm Marina, and that does it for me today on this Monday, my friend. I hope you have a great rest of your day. And you know what? It's Monday. Okay, so just let go and let God. All right? Because that's what I'm doing. I'm tired of being stressed out. God's got this. But before I pass it over to Tim Collins, let's go over the verse of the week. It is 1 John chapter 4, verse 19. It says, "We love because he loved us first." Amen. Once again, that was 1 John chapter 4, verse 19. A good verse to remember when we're dealing with those difficult people that God created as well. Okay? All right, that does it for me. I'll see you tomorrow. Bye.
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2: 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But when I'm with her, all I have to do is talk to her. I think we forget that God is always with us. He'll never leave us. He'll never forsake us. Instead of praying to connect with him, maybe we should just pray from our connection with him. 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

Hey, Yolanda, thank you so much for your email of encouragement on Spirit Radio. Yolanda says, when I'm going through a struggle and I need to be reminded of God's promises, the right song always seems to come on at the right time. 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

0: Gonna be all right, Matt Maher on the Central Valley Spirit Radio. Sweetheart, I just need a minute. And then the minute turns into what feels like 2 hours because they're still in the bathroom. Yeah, that's not gonna happen in New York City as they are rolling out some high-tech public bathrooms. Are you ready for this? Are you sitting down? Yes, I did that on purpose. It's a 10-minute time limit. You get reminders at 5 and 8 minutes. And then when your 10 minutes is up, are you ready for this? The lights flash, you get another warning, the door opens, and you're ejected. That would be funny. They don't eject you, though. However, the door would open up. This is a safety feature to discourage people from camping out. So in New York City, you can safely say that I'll only be a minute. It may not be a minute, but it won't be any more than 10.
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Just your love. Lord, it feels good. Toby Mac on Spirit Radio. I'm Tim. It is the final day of summer and I'm inspired. Tell me about that place you've always wanted to visit. Maybe you thought you were going to do it this summer. Apparently not. But you haven't gone yet. What is that place for you? You're

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So what are we waiting for? 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

0: CeCe Winans, worthy of it all. On the Central Valley Spirit Radio, on the final day of summer, inspired to chat about that place you thought you were going to go to this summer, and apparently you're not going to get there, right? But there's still time, at least in the year. So where are those places for you? In the U.S., let's see, Yellowstone, Mount Rushmore, the Grand Canyon. If you haven't been, I highly recommend it. It's not that far away, and it's kind of incredible. You can go to the Grand Canyon and don't believe there's a God. I'm just saying. Let's see. Globally, Italy, Ireland, Fiji. What's on our bucket list is Portugal, which may sound a bit random, but apparently my wife's family is from there, and that's something she has always wanted to do, and I'm going to do my very best to make that happen next year.
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2: Some of us, when it comes to receiving something new from God, we're concerned that people are going to think we're weird, or we think that, you know, people will think that we're crazy or fanatical. I've told you before, if someone calls you a fanatic, they're just saying that you love Jesus more than they do. And it's okay. That's a badge of honor to wear. Sometimes there will be people who will not understand what God is wanting to do in your life. And let me tell you this, I'm not talking about just unbelieving people. Some of the greatest critics you can have in your life are the people you set beside in church. It's people that see you going after God a little harder, praying a little harder, more passion in your life. And they're like, what's up with you? No, you've got to block that stuff out to say, I'm going to go after God. I'm going to pursue God with everything that's in me.
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Matthew West is coming up after Matt Hammett. He's God Gave on Spirit.

0: Chandler Moore, got him just grateful on the Central Valley Spirit Radio. I'm Tim. For many of us, we have that family member where they don't like the food to touch. That was me. And then you've got the other family member, my father, that used to go Timothy. It all ends up in the same spot anyhow. Just mix it up. Well, I'm learning to be a little more flexible as I'm older, especially when it comes time to making food with the littles. I was making pizza with four-year-old Hannah. I got the dough rolled out. And then from there, you know, you just kind of, it really doesn't matter, right? It cooks in the oven and it all melts down. And here's the incredible thing. I want to encourage you with it. If your kids won't eat, would you dare allow them to cook with you? Because suddenly they took ownership and both of the littles had not been eating well. But since Hannah made the pizza, they ate like twice what they would normally eat.
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Katie Nicole, I found Jesus on Spirit. You know what? God has a strategy for every situation that you face, even if it feels like Groundhog Day, like you're facing it again. Jeremy Camp on Spirit.

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0: Wait for me, Ben Fuller on the Central Valley Spirit Radio. My name is Tim. This Wednesday is a big day. It once again is See You at the Pole. It is the student-led prayer movement. This year, it's a simple event. Come to me. That's the theme. It's from Matthew 11, verse 28. And, you know, it is pretty cool that this is a student-led event. What a wonderful time to encourage your son or daughter to simply show up at the flagpole. And when people ask what you were doing, you say, look, I've been praying for you, praying for the school, praying for our leadership, praying for the Central Valley. It is such a simple way to lovingly pray for other people.
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Everything. We've all been there. We were 100% sincere, but we were sincerely wrong. Yeah, looking back at your life, to that advice that you were given when you were young, you bought into it and then found out that is not true. What was that for you? Holding on, John Reddick on Spirit.

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0: What Grace Can Do. It's Cochran and Company on the Central Valley Spirit Radio. My name is Tim. We've all been there, sincere but sincerely wrong. Yeah, talking about that advice that was given, and it was not great advice when you really look at it. For instance, you'll understand when you're older. Well, sometimes you really do. And other times you just get older and realize that adults didn't know what they were talking about. Never go to bed angry. That's in the Bible. But sometimes, let's be honest, sometimes you need to go to sleep before you are ready to have a conversation, right? You might say something that you would regret. How about what doesn't kill you makes you stronger? Well, sometimes what happens hurts. And it's okay to say that it did. And, you know, like, always trust your gut. Well, your gut can be helpful. But let's be real. Sometimes it's just fear, assumptions, and sometimes you ate bad food. And that gut is not going to help you, my friend.
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How good God is, Brandon Lake on Spirit, and sometimes God shows his goodness through music on Spirit Radio. Jennifer says, you know what, sometimes when I get in the car and the radio is turned on to Spirit Radio, it seems like God put that song on just for me in that moment, and I find myself driving to work or from work, worshiping and thanking God for the plan that he has for me, even during the challenging times, because I know he's got this. Jennifer, thanks for sharing, and I just want you to know those stories happen because of friends like you that have gotten involved during our fall fundraiser. It starts 1 week from today. You can still get involved right now. 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
1: I've heard people say that we pray to connect with God. Well, let me give you another way of thinking about it. Maybe we should pray from our connection with God. This is Jim Franklin, the senior pastor at Cornerstone Church in Fresno. When I'm not with my wife and I want to talk to her, I've got to connect with her through the phone. But when I'm with her, all I have to do is talk to her. I think we forget that God is always with us. He'll never leave us. He'll never forsake us. Instead of praying to connect with Him, maybe we should just pray from our connection with Him. It's out of the spirit of adoption that we cry, Abba, Father. Just like that old song says, He's as close as the mention of His name. I'd love for you to connect with us at Cornerstone Church in downtown Fresno. 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

0: Thankfully, it doesn't happen often in the Central Valley when you get a downpour. And as you know, the drain system is just not set up to handle it. I'm Tim on Spirit Radio. Well, it was something kind of like that, but worse in Minnesota late last week. They got 8 inches of rain. Can't even imagine what that would look like. Obviously, lots of flooding. And one of the places that was impacted was a senior center. And so you've got all of these seniors. They're trapped. The floodwaters are coming up. And local students from a school get involved. They walk through the floodwaters, pushing a pontoon boat. And they get the seniors loaded on and push them to safety. And I tell you what, talk about young people rising to the occasion and doing a whole lot of good. Well done.
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